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1: 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Crash.
3: And the Piper advanced, and the children followed. But we're all citizens of a different town now. A town of people living in the sweet hereafter.
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5: 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The kid who's gonna make a name for himself. The name? Judy Kravitz.
6: What I did was, it was unorthodox, but I'm gonna pay him back. I swear to God, I'm gonna pay him back every cent.
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0: 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Micheline Lanctot est avec nous et sur grand écran également. 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
0: Ce quatrième épisode. 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Oui. 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
8: Okay.
0: Donc un film de Ted Kotcheff.